You're in the mix with K-Chef here on Kirin Saudaji. 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

It's the producer Kaiuzi with a track called Sailor. He lifted those vocals out of some classic Italian track. I love hearing the edits, the flips, the remixes, and that's what Tropico FM is all about. 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

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My name is K-Chef, and playing out behind us, we got a track by Roshima. It's called Influence on the Station Like No Other.

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My name is K-Chef. It's a new edit by Akalex Music, Disco Baile, one that I discovered just scrolling through social media as one does. His description of the track caught my eye. Disco Baile featuring MCGW1 is a blend of the things I love most, Brazilian funk and house music. I wanted to bring even more of that disco flavor into this track. This project is part of a bigger vision, building bridges between Brazil and Europe through music, connecting different cultures on dance floors. And just on that note, Tropical FM coexists in a similar world. We're not in Europe, we're in America, US of A, and we're doing our best to connect you with the culture of countries like Brazil, Colombia, Mexico, and so much more. This is No Peace by Max Romeo on Tropical FM.

run through your clit. You pissed on trip, I'ma have to bust you on your lips. 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

This is K-Chef with you on Tropical FM. Let's change up the vibe a little bit. That was a track by Gold Link, a remix, the Midas Hutch edit of Spectrum. Here's Mahunu by the Afrobeat legend Pat Thomas, and also a High Life legend.

It's Kita Kita by Nigerian funk artist Gaspar Lewal, an Afrofunk classic released in 1981. 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My name's K-Chef, and on the same vein, we're headed back to Brazil for this one. Released in 1977 originally, Cesar Mariano and Sia. The album is called Sao Paulo, an homage to his home city. He was also married to Elise Regina at one point. This album well deserves its cult-like status. This is Fabrica on Tropico FM.

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1: Hi, this is Leon Spencer, one of the greatest organists in jazz and funk. 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

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I'm your host today, K-Chef, and I'm so glad you're here with me. I wouldn't want to be anywhere else. A brand new Keddie Dope edit. Wish I Could Talk to You, Baby. Out now on Mr. Bongo. I'm feeling good. How about y'all? Gotta give you a quick reminder that KJJI is a station that give the people what they want.

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I'm your host, K-Chef. It's just me, you, and my DJ controller right here on the station like no other.

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I'm your host, K-Chef, and we're getting groovy here. It's a new flip from Chris Santiago. It's called Human.

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You're listening to Tropical FM. It's a station like no other. My name is K-Chef. I got my DJ controller here, and I'm coasting along, trying to find which way the wind blows. Y'all know what I'm saying, right?

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I'm your host, K-Chef, and I'm just playing some stuff that makes me feel good. I know you're feeling it too. Let's go.

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It's a station like no other. My name is K-Chef. We are live in the mix. It's just me, you, and my controller. We're seeing where things go. Right here on Tropical FM.

It's Tropical FM. You're tuned into Kiering Saudaji. My name is K-Chef. That was a flip called Fuel Device. We're just cruising along here, playing the music that makes me feel good. Tropical FM is a station like no other, so no matter where you are at, from Sandpoint to Sun Valley, Coeur d'Alene to Canyon County to Craters of the Moon, Boise, Bonner County, wherever you're at, we're so glad you're here.

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0: 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Got a fun playlist for you all today. We are going to hear brand new music from Tokyo Tea Room, Allison Darwin, and Ashmore a little later on in the set. And going to be featuring some local artists that have some upcoming shows this week. So without further ado, let's get into it. We're going to kick things off with The Good Ones by Widow Speak.
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0: 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We just wrapped up our local block of artists. As I mentioned before this set, all the bands and artists that were featured today have shows coming up this week. So I wanted to put a little highlight on that. The last song we heard, that was Green Hills, a 2025 single from Sove the Second. I just love hearing the cello in that, you know, rock setting. It is so cool. Sove the Second is going to be playing at Canyon County Pride this Sunday at Lakeview Park in Nampa. Should be a good time. There's lots of awesome local artists performing. It'll be a great community building event from 11 a.m. to 7 p.m. Proxy before that with Surrender. When I was trying to decide on a Proxy song to include on this show, I went with Surrender. That's kind of been my theme for the last month. Just surrendering what I can't control. And let me tell you, it is one of the best things I've done. You can catch Proxy playing Thursday at Push and Pour with Sorrel Perrone and Missoula Rockers Cul-de-Sac. Roller Dome before that with Once Again, Again. That was off their 2023 album, Ripped. You can catch Roller Dome playing tonight at the Shrine Basement with Braided Waves and rock band out of Denver, Supreme Joy. And kicking off that set, we heard the latest single from the Molgoth Moths, that was A Ghost. Molgoth Moths are going to be playing with Sushi Mommy Ray, a band out of Japan, tomorrow night at the Shrine Basement. Lots of awesome shows coming up this week. It's a good week for live music if you're looking for something to do. Got a few more songs for ya. We're going to jump back in to the music with Bad Things by Kaylin Russo after a short break. We'll be right back.
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This is Thelma Lopez Barajas. I'm your host for the Sana Sana Wellness Show. And unfortunately, our guest had a little mishap on their way, so I'm just going to hang out, play some music, chat about a few things with y'all. To start off with, we have Jugar por Jugar.

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1: Ooh, that Boise Bashment sounds good. At the Neuralux this Saturday, might want to check that out. I'm your host, Thelma Lopez Barajas. This is KJJI 97.3 Tropico FM. And you're tuning in to the Sana Sana Wellness Show. If you're not familiar with who I am, well, I own Nuestra Gente Wellness Center and Lopez Translation and Training. I decided to open up a wellness center because I felt there was just some gaps in the medical field. I've been working in the medical field forever and a day, decades. A lot of good things, but often a little more on the allopathic side. The mainstream conventional wisdom is pharmaceuticals or procedures or surgeries or exams. And when you need a surgery, hey, let me tell you what, I'm so glad we live here. But I wanted to have something where we could look at other issues and sit and chat with our clients and our patients about what's going on with them as a whole, meaning what is their energy like, what's their mind, body, and spirit. I feel like we always attend, or we tend to our injuries. If I break my wrist or tear tendons, then we definitely go to the doctor and we take care of that, and that's important. But we totally forget about the rest of us. And often I think in this world, in this life, and in this country, we are really busy working all the time. It's really all about work here. And when you go to other countries, you realize that's not the way it is in other countries. You know, people know their neighbors. You sit outside, you talk to your neighbors, you talk to the people who walk by, and there's these constant connections and capacity for community within these countries. And I just wanted to bring a lot of that to the wellness center, the connection piece, the community. I wanted to bring not just allopathic medicine, where we could do IVs and ozone and we could do injections for pain or things like that, or regenerative medicine with PRP, etc. But I wanted to be able to validate and provide services that are usually also known as traditional. So we have our doctor, we have our nurse practitioner, but we also have a sobador and we have a curandera, right? So our sobador is like a massage therapist, PT, and chiropractor all rolled up in one. And our curandera is a healer that knows a lot about herbs and teas and poultices and different things that'll help for different ailments. And so we have the doctor's consult room, and right next to it we have the sobador and the curandera. And we value our sobador and curandera just as much as the doctor, because they've done such great things for people. Help people who can barely walk in, and next thing you know, they're walking out and they can actually walk out better. So I just wanted a place where we could look at all of it, mind, body, and spirit. We could look at energy healing. We could look at what's stuck in the body. Is there trauma there? Are there things where, it's like the book says, you know, the body keeps the score. That is true. A lot of the things that happen, they stay within the body, and they often will then turn into something. I think we'll talk a little bit about nervous system regulation and energy work today. And I'm just sitting here chatting with y'all today, which will be kind of fun. In the meantime, I'm going to play some music. And just like the Boise Bashment this weekend on Saturday, I have a nice mix of Latin fusion as well as Afro beats and a whole heck of a lot more. So let's listen to Ana by Tecno.

That was Bana by Techno, and you're listening to KJJI 97.3 Tropico FM. I'm excited to be a part of Tropico FM. I think they have opened up their doors to all sorts and all types of music, and I just love the fact that we can sit here and play Latin fusion, and we can play Afro beats, and then on the weekend you can listen to Hawaiian tunes or different Arabic beats. It's just exciting to be able to hear all that. I'm very much a student of the world, so that intrigues me. I'm Thelma Lopez Barajas from the Sana Sana Wellness Show, hanging out with you today, playing some music and just chatting a little bit with you. So in relation to the Wellness Center, Nuestra Gente Wellness Center, it has been very surprising how much the energy healing has impacted our patients and our clients. I don't think I ever would have thought that. I would have never guessed it. I would have guessed the doctor would be busy, the IV infusions, the ozone to help with inflammation. I would have guessed the regenerative stuff with the PRP, absolutely. I wouldn't have guessed that the Reiki and the energy healing and the spiritual cleansings and the traditional healing would have been so incredibly popular. And what I realize is that people are hungry for and really looking to reconnect to themselves, to their roots, to their people, to just to themselves, really, though, and to others that are open and feel in the same way that they do. So it's been really exciting to see the impact that is happening with energy healing. It's like Einstein said, energy is real, and that's that. And people, I think here in the States, we've been programmed to think about allopathic medicine as the only thing. But there's a lot more. There's a lot more we can do for ourselves, and there's a lot more we can do for others that isn't just the pharmaceutical solutions or the surgeries. It's just nice to have when we need it. But there's a lot more than that. One of the things when we work on energy healing, like Reiki or bioenergy or biomagnetism, etc., one of the things that we're finding is that people are carrying a lot of stress and fatigue and sometimes anxiety, ADHD. They're carrying different traumas and events that happened to them, things that happened in their life, which is interesting because I know that in the Mexican population, is common to be. I also have Lopez Translation and Training, where I would interpret and I would train and mentor interpreters and train bilingual staff at hospitals. So I would be there at the hospitals and I would hear a patient say, oh, when they were asked about diabetes or about one of their ailments, and they would say, ah, es que desde aquella vez que me asusté, cuando blah, blah, blah. So they would talk about, well, this all started from that one time where I had that profound emotional shock. And ever since then, I've been feeling poorly, which is really intriguing. There are, in the Mexican population and a lot of the Latinx traditions and communities and countries, there are solutions, like traditional healing modalities for these kinds of things. And so I would often hear people say that when they would go into the doctor, or, you know, and they didn't have to be Latinos or from the Mexican population. It could be anyone, that they've been struggling ever since their son got sick or their husband is doing cancer treatment and they're totally stressed out about it. And ever since then, they're not sleeping or this or that. They would say it in many different ways and didn't have to be only bilingual Mexican or Latinx populations. I heard this from all populations, to be honest. I kept hearing it over and over, these types of situations that were impacting their health. And absolutely, those types of energy draining situations do impact our health. They can create problems.
after a major life issue, many people will talk about my thyroid is out of whack, or hormones are out of whack, or one thing or another that has led to like insulin resistance or a bunch of different things that has impacted their health in a negative way. So I hear that a lot, and I'm realizing that once we're able to balance out the energy and the blocks and kind of delve into what they have that is blocking their energy, that is blocking their health, that is blocking their mind, body, spirit, that whole connection. Once we move that out, oh my goodness, people are talk about how much lighter they feel. We give them a lot of homework types of things to take with them for like nervous system dysregulation and other things that are, I feel, are very important that can help. And so I think we'll talk a little bit more about energy and energy healing. Let's take another musical break, though. Let's listen to Viene de Mi, La Yegros.

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2: 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So we were talking about energy healing and Reiki earlier before our musical break. No, we had someone come in recently. And in fact, I think we were at an event and they mentioned they needed something urgently. So we said, come on by after the event. And we did the spiritual cleansing and we did some energy healing. And you could tell she was pretty affected. She was having a rough time. And I remember asking her if she could do a check-in with her body. And I asked her to close her eyes and to check in. And when she did so, she talked about feeling frenetic and ruminations in her mind and just almost like vibrating, just not in her body, not grounded and not feeling good. And then we saw her again and she was doing much better. But I asked her to do the same, do a little body scan, check in, just check in how you're feeling. What comes to mind first? What are you sensing first? And there's still some of that going on. And I told her, imagine this is happening all day long. It was at the end of her workday. This kind of nervous system dysregulation, this kind of imbalance, this kind of depletion of energy is going on all day in your body. Your body is worked up, your nervous system is altered, it's at an imbalance. But we don't stop. We never stop to look at that. We never stop to sense, to feel that, to check in. We just push through. I think that that is really admirable that we're able to do that. Work hard, right? Push through. We've been taught that in a number of our cultures. No matter what culture, you know, here in the States, you know, work, push through. But in the Latino, Latinx, Mexican community, samesies. And so it's a thing. I heard someone saying the other day he'd had surgery. It wasn't a huge surgery, but it was still surgery. And he was saying how he was still going to do that event the next day. It didn't matter that he'd had surgery. Tenía que cumplir. You know, he had to follow through with what he had said he was going to do. And I just thought how programmed sometimes we are in that. That is taking up our mind and our body. And it's unfortunate because we don't think of ourselves first. We think of everyone else. So there's a lot in relation to energy healing, but just also in general on a day-to-day basis, what can we do, right, to help retain our energy and not be in full-on energy depletion or full-on nervous system dysregulation? Because once we're there, that at that point, there is a high risk for a lot of different issues to arise physically and with our health. So it's really important to start thinking about the ways we give away our energy. And we all do it at some point or another. There's these titles that they give out, roles that contribute to energy depletion. One is the overgiver.

word for word, and it becomes a literal interpretation versus an accurate interpretation, because they're going word for word for word. They're not catching the gist. They're not catching the full meaning at all. They are literally saying it in the same word order and word structure as it's in Spanish, right? Rendering it that way as it's being said in English, which is terrible. It really is. But people do that not because, you know, they don't care about what they're doing. They do it because they're stressed and they're trying to be perfect. And it makes things worse. We need to take in the full message and then provide the interpretation. Just one example of being a perfectionist, but, you know, the artist who cannot, you know, ever feel like their art is right, is a perfectionist, and they keep on and on stressing out instead of saying, you know what, this is good enough. My deadline is here and I'm going to submit. So I feel like a lot of things don't get done because people are trying to be a perfectionist about it. Or if you're a workaholic or a people pleaser, these are all roles that contribute to over giving your energy, giving it to people, and not keeping our energy to sustain us. So there's a lot of that that occurs for a lot of us, and that it depletes our energy, and then it creates greater health problems. I want to talk a little bit more about energy when we come back, but let's have another little musical break.

0: Esta música, ¿por qué no se toca en vivo?
1: I see, I see. I think that we lost our audio for a second. That was my bad. But we were talking about energy healing, and we were talking about how complex trauma can exacerbate that energy depletion, compassion fatigue, people who work in environments where empathy and compassion is something that is part of their job, but they tend to drain a lot of energy. They drain a lot of their own empathy and their own energy towards those patients or those clients, and they find they end up being, it ends up being problematic for their health. And it's hard because the brain starts to give off all of these different symptoms, but you can't really attribute it to one thing or the other. It's a bunch of little weird things. So people will talk about, I have this numbness in my hand, or cramping, or I have tingling on my lips, or I feel a little drunk or off, or I feel, I get headaches all the time. I can't sleep. Just all these random little symptoms. And what will happen is that your brain is lashing out, like it's trying to tell you, it's trying to give you different symptoms for you to try to listen to it. And the thing is, we're not used to sitting and listening to our body, our mind, our spirit. We're not used to doing that. And to be able to have balance within our nervous system instead of being totally dysregulated or often in fight, flight, or fawn, that can be a real challenge for people. And a lot of it has to do with energy. And energy does come from the brain. For example, a little small fact about, like, the brain regulates the epiglottis. The epiglottis is that little flap, right? That doesn't allow for food to go into your lungs, for example, so that you don't aspirate, so you don't have major, you know, health issues. The brain regulates that. So if the brain's messed up, the brain doesn't know how to regulate that very well. And so people will also tell us, well, I tend to choke regularly, you know, like just trying to eat, and just a lot of random symptoms that just don't make sense. And that's often the brain sending you signals and messages. And it has to do a lot with energy and being able to figure out where your energy is being depleted and to be able to balance that. It's like in long COVID situations with people who've had long COVID. There is like an app that shows you where you can track your energy and you can start to realize what to do about that, because after long COVID, where there was a lot of affectations, brain, heart, lungs, etc., so on, you know, a lot of different things, vocal cords affected, etc. Then people had to start measuring their energy and start figuring out, even though, you know, going to do dinner, getting in the kitchen to do dinner doesn't seem like a big deal, and it doesn't seem like we are expending a ton of energy, there are energy points for that. Especially when your energy is depleted. So just talking about energy today, we're here at KJJI 97.3 Tropico FM. And I'm your host, Thelma Lopez Barajas, the Sana Sana Wellness Show. And we've been chatting a little bit, but let's go to Celso Piña, Cumbia Sobre el Río.
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And you were listening to Cumbia Sobre el Río. That's Celso Piña. Ay, Celso Piña, he's been around for a really long time. Like back in the olden days, he was a big deal. And he's coming back and strong with a lot of new cool stuff. So that was Celso Piña, Cumbia Sobre el Río. Good thing you couldn't see me because I was jamming out a little bit over here. You're listening to KJJI 97.3 Tropico FM. And I'm your host, Thelma Lopez Barajas, from the Sana Sana Wellness Show. We're talking about energy. I have a wellness center, Nuestra Gente Wellness Center. I also train interpreters through my Lopez Translation business. So we were talking about energy and how energy affects the body and how it affects the spirit, the mind, the soul, and also just your general health. Talking about different ways that we deplete our energy by wanting to overachieve, overthink things, being a perfectionist, a workaholic, a people pleaser. All the ways that we deplete or our energy accidentally leaves our body and our mind and our spirit in ways that we don't even realize, just like chronic stress, conflicts, deadlines, compassion and empathy for others, which is great, by the way, but if you're doing it all day long, then it does definitely, it's a toll on your body. And complex trauma exacerbates these kinds of energy depletions. Any kind of repeated chronic exposure to abuse or neglect or chaos in your life, it can also make things much worse. And there's studies out there to show energy is real and it affects our health and it affects our body. So then the brain starts to send all sorts of signals, but they're just weird signals. So there's like, okay, the headache isn't weird. The headache is a pretty solid one, but there's tingling, there's numbness, there's I can't sleep, there's I feel a little drunk, but I didn't drink a drop. There's all sorts of weird little things that happen, and your brain is sending you all these signals. And so I guess my message for you today is to listen, to check into your body, your mind and your spirit, to try to feel out what is happening today. It's like I mentioned with the client that had come in for energy healing, and I asked her to close her eyes and check in, and she was blown away with how worked up her energy was, with the anxiety that she felt, with some of the numbness, the tingling, just the rumination, the hectic craziness of just a nonstop mind. And I told her, imagine you were like that all day. It was at the end of her workday. This is how you manage your day all day long. This is how it went for you. You're just realizing now, because I asked her to do a check-in. Otherwise, she would not have realized. She would have just kept pushing through. And so I think it's time for us to think about energy and how real it is and how it affects our body. And I agree, yeah, if you break your wrist or you've torn some tendons or ligaments or etc., then yeah, we need to get that checked. But so often we are not checking in on these other issues that are arising. Let's listen to another break before I sign off, or another musical break here. Los Enanitos Verdes. Ooh, I like them. Let's listen to that.

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This is KJJI 97.3 Tropico FM, and you've been listening to the Sana Sana Wellness Show. I'm your host, Thelma Lopez Barajas, and we've been talking a lot about energy depleting activities and how to check in with your body, mind, and spirit. Talked about how we wouldn't walk around with a broken arm and hope it gets better on its own. So why do we normalize carrying stress or anxiety or grief or traumatic emotional pain without support? So if you resonate with any of that, come find us at Nuestra Gente Wellness Center. We are off of the boulevard in Nampa and Midland. And we are sanación para cuerpo, mente, y espíritu. We take into account our allopathic medicine, like doctors and nurse practitioners, etc. And we also have traditional medicine, honoring our ancestral wisdom in a modern wellness clinic. So we also have sobador and curandera and energy healing and all these cool things. So if you resonate with any of that, come and find us. Have a chat with us at some time. I'm your host once again, Thelma Lopez Barajas, and you've been listening to the Sana Sana Wellness Show. Join us again in 2 weeks, where we will have a guest from Vitalistic Wellness Institute. Dr. Javier del Hoyo and Efrain Rodriguez will be joining us, and we'll have a fabulous conversation because they're terrific. So there's no way around not having a great combo with them. In the meantime, I'm going to go ahead and sign off for now and leave you with Bota y Tambo.

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Today, I'm bringing you a whole new set of tracks, staying in the same vein as last week's episode. A lot more downbeat, but still got some different sounds, different speeds, so it should be a fun one today. I'm really looking forward to it.

this track right here, Ski Masks, Gnostic Lich, off of Resort, came out in 2024. Got this one on record. Amazing, amazing album. Got a lot of things in store for you today. So if that sounds interesting, keep it locked here on the Juice Box on KJJI 97.3, Tropico FM.

So, what's happening? What am I capable of? Because we're looking at.

I'm Jackson Cole, and you are listening to The Juice Box here on KJJI 97.3 Tropico FM. Hope everyone's enjoying the mix today. It's been a lot of fun tapping back into tracks such as these. For some reason, this reminds me of summer. Others may have differing opinions, but I'm gonna stand on that. Massive thank you to everybody tuning in. Big ups to Asa and Cade, the Warnock brothers, always holding it down. Support, and Asa is nasty, nasty, nasty. Shout out to my girlfriend, Chloe. Love you. We're going to be here going till 5. I'm Jackson Cole. Keep it locked here to The Juice Box on KJJI 97.3 Tropico FM.

Ooh, ooh, ooh, ooh, ooh, ooh, ooh, ooh, ooh, ooh, ooh, ooh, ooh, ooh, ooh, ooh, ooh, ooh, ooh, ooh, ooh, ooh, ooh, ooh, ooh, ooh, ooh, ooh, ooh, ooh, ooh, ooh, ooh, ooh, ooh, ooh, ooh, ooh, ooh, ooh, ooh, ooh, ooh, ooh, ooh, ooh, ooh, ooh, ooh, ooh, ooh, ooh, ooh, ooh, ooh, ooh, ooh, ooh, ooh, ooh, ooh, ooh, ooh, ooh, ooh, ooh, ooh, ooh, ooh, ooh, ooh, ooh, ooh, ooh, ooh, ooh, ooh, ooh, ooh, ooh, ooh, ooh, ooh, ooh, ooh, ooh, ooh, ooh, ooh, ooh, ooh, ooh, ooh, ooh,

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Thank you all so much for tuning in today. 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

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We'll be at the Space starting at 9 for the 17th edition of Kichi. We're going to be running until 2 a.m. per usual. 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

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You are listening to KJJI 97.3 Tropical FM. I hope you're enjoying the show today because I have the hottest bangers straight out of Africa. And I just started off with the first song by Fally Ipupa, Pepele, because today Congo was playing against Portugal. And let's just say it was a tie, and it was such an amazing moment for Congolese and all Africans, because it's almost like facing your rivalry, and it was just an amazing experience. We didn't even think. We had confidence. I mean, coming out of Africa, you have to have confidence, and it was just so amazing to see people who are playing against their favorite player. And it ended into a tie. So we played that song to just celebrate Congo. It was amazing. Again, you are listening to KJJI 97.3 Tropical FM, and we are having the best African bangers playing right now. Next up, we have Rema, and it's Ginger Me. I hope you enjoy this show.

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You are listening to KJJI Tropical FM, and I hope you're enjoying all the good vibes right now. We're playing the hottest African songs, throwbacks, and songs for right now. Just tune in. Right now, I'll play Pepele again by Fally Ipupa because we still rejoicing our people from Congo who have literally done so good today. And just another reminder, Ghana is also playing against Panama today, and I'm really excited for that match. So everybody tune in. FIFA World Cup for us, it's literally like Super Bowl. And up next, we have our song Pepele by Fally Ipupa. I hope you enjoy this.

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